0: you are, God, we will forever proclaim your name. Thank you. Thank you, God. Thank you for your love. Thank you for your mercies that are new every morning.
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0: We give you all glory. We give you all the praise. All the glory is yours, Jesus. All the glory is yours. Thank you, God. Thank you, Jesus.
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0: Hi, guys. Thanks for watching. It's always a blessing worshiping with you guys. If you have not subscribed to this channel, kindly do so and click on the notification bell so that you'll be notified whenever there's a new video. And please leave a comment and give this video a thumbs up, okay? Thank you so much. See you.

Very soon I'll be jumping onto your voice note. I'll do the magic to it. For the amount of media about 0240923.

0: Rasta Raikon. This is Brio Chie. Brio Rasta Raikon. And I play the Boom Pua. Oh, Kitty, Woman Siska. Fire. Keep on doing it.
1: More fire, my brother.
0: Select the Raikon.
1: Yes, I can. Yeah.
0: Chale, Lucky Dubé.
1: Mm-hmm.
0: The good word.
1: Okay. Lucky Dubé, we move.

Yes, we are living in a crazy world. I remember some of you two sang your way. One day I know, say to know. A drew living in. Can't decide.

0: Yes. And Philip Lucky Dube is just asking this morning. Do you want to be a well-fed slave? Or hungry free man? Or a well-fed slave? Or a hungry free man? Mind you, my main can say, oh yeah, slave, oh yeah, kwa, yeah, you did the good, but still, oh yeah, kwa, oh yes, sir. And I say, commodo, a commi, oh yeah, baby, but we all found who the. So, do you want to be a well-fed slave or a hungry free man? That's what Philip Lucky Dube is asking. Track title, Well-Fed Slave. 4 minutes to the top of the nine. You are still logged on to Pure Morning Train. 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We move this morning. In case you just tuned in, select a right icon, it's up in the place. From now straight to turn. Yeah, conquer more fire. And you voice also, and you'll be voice notes, and so some more can, and then a couple.
1: Good morning, Rusty, as you say.
0: Boko Rasta.
1: If I drop a lucky dude, in any way, what type of rich man who doesn't care about people? Mommy.
0: That's yes. The hand that give it.
1: Good morning, Rusty, as you say. If I drop a lucky dude, in any way, what type of rich man who doesn't care about poor people?

0: morning, boss. My name is Akwesi Ewua, taxi driver from Abrepo Junction. Please, shout out to Chairman Akins, incoming second vice chairman, and Asante Mai Kuka Kuka Ike Nadum, Abrepo Junction taxi driver. Please play me a Shashamari song. This song, Kufo says, Wah Wah Wah, Roaring Say, Boom. I don't even know the title of the song, but I love it.
1: Boom, boom, wah, wah, boom, boom.

0: ne ho aye fie wie na nwumre okọ ohro no ho no akọ gini sika saboy ne de time bi ba ye fe ni breaking day and that's a break day because we akọ gini sika won e boss wo boss no not is raw no kafi wa kan na to so ac bono. 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
1: forward past the 7th military hospital.
0: Yeah, chin, no, so I can send the boss in here. 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

0: Oh, Mr. Selector. Good morning.
1: Morning.
0: The only homeboy.
1: Yes, sir.
0: From Shaba 4. Me here, Jumao. ECG. A brosel be a genusua. Yeah, too broken and easy.
1: Show who you want to
0: for. Sell bombing. Culture. Praise him. Why, Mr. Selector?

Joseph Fields Culture calls this Praise Him. You can still be part of the answer. Just send your voice note through 0240929283. Your favorite reggae music this morning. You drop it, I save you the best that you deserve. I'm having a message coming in from...

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Saying good morning, selector. Please play me Behold. Behold by Culture. More fire. Not dropping fire emojis, bear 10 million. Enough love, my king. Bama Men Control, Behold.

Abesha, good afternoon. Abesha, we had a mere question. Say, we are portrait dancing, carpenter one, upper flames here, Uduma. Abesha, so I'm going to be an outdoor. Shed your door, Papa, Abesha. Obama Horn one in our beginning. Abesha, and I Saturday, the name of Sanya Mama. My sorry for I Chapatre Church of Christ, Funina, Chapatre Church of Christ. We will sell Lumba, Scassem. Abesha, so I'm going to be a better pa. Abesha, Swan. Abesha. I make our bishops.

happy people coming from Robert Kelly, going out to you, Rosé of Bantama. DJ's playing our favorite. 17 minutes after two, show goes on here on Pure 95.7 FM, Pure Music Connection, with the famous Abishu.

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1: The Royals.
2: Good afternoon, DJ Abishos. Bro, I'm saying I'm here to pa. We didn't depose you. We didn't make it through offense so much. Pose you by shop. Roman Street, a one I'm shop when you see a jam, yeah, Juma. 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Yeah, ja. 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I mean, I'm a Christian, no. Bro. 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

audacious. We are Kwame Guru, the other turn to S lie. We say we are bombing Sika by Kimperuta and Kiddy. Hey, but so, but I know I'm a depa. Audacious.